Good morning. You're with Sally Walker this morning, and thank you for joining me on our Morning Magazine program on Thursday, the 13th of August. I was writing July for ages. I'd forgotten we'd flipped over into August. How terrible is that? It's 10 minutes past 11. That was Diana Ross and the Supremes with Where Did Our Love Go? I can't resist starting off at least one of my hours with something from Diana Ross. Coming up next, though, is Paul McCartney and Wings with Helen Wheels, and then Killing Heidi with Mascara.

It's now 12 minutes to two. Next, we've got Barry Manilow with Mandy, and then Randy Crawford with Same Old Story.

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1: When in Maryborough, visit Queen's Park, which covers 5.2 hectares in the city centre. One of the earliest botanical gardens in Queensland, with the oldest tree, the sausage tree, planted in 1850. But the largest and best known is the banyan fig. Discover the waterfall, bush chapel, barbecue, playground equipment and the guns overlooking the Mary River. On the last Sunday of the month, model trains steam through Queen's Park. The Mary Ann steams along the riverbank and a brass band performs in the rotunda. There's lots of fun for the whole family.
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now.

0: It can make us sick. After all the rain, there's more of it around. But there's a few things you can do at home to reduce the build-up, like switch your aircon to dry mode. Place moisture absorber beads in wardrobes and cupboards. 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

great song that. Olivia Dean. She's a British artist, and been going a while now, but that's one of her new ones. Excellent. There's a guy called Marshall Hamburger. Oh, we're going to relish this. Thought of you.

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